0: would you do if you knew you had less than a minute to live?
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0: You know, when you act like that, I don't think you realize how it makes me look or feel.
1: Act like what? Why are you so jealous? It's not like I'm sleeping with a guy.
0: What?
1: What?
0: 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It ain't like I'm sleeping with the girl.